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0: 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All right, an hour left of our $1,000 no-repeat workday. To get us back into the music, a former lead singer of a punk band. The band was called The Undertones, UK band. They had a couple of minor hits over there. This is one of them. And the lead singer would go out on his own and have, I think you'd say, considerable more commercial success with this. Yeah, Fergal Sharkey there, and he gets us back into our $1,000 no-repeat workday next at Mix 106.3.
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